position is last week, Frida Payne and Bring the Boys Home. This is Casey Kasem on American Top 40. And now, the biggest hit of the year so far by a solo act. It's by a female vocalist, and it held the number one spot for 5 consecutive weeks. This artist had her first hit as a singer 9 years ago, and she hasn't had another until this year. But her main bag has been songwriting. At least a couple of dozen of her compositions have been major hits. But this one has been her most major, because she sings it too, like nobody else could have. At number 11 this week, the song that was number 1 for 5 consecutive weeks, longer than any other by a solo artist so far this year, Carole King's

13 weeks on AT40, and the oldest song in the top 40. At number 11, Carole King, and It's Too Late. From the Gulf of Mexico to the Gulf of Alaska, you hear the nation's biggest hits every week at this time on American Top 40. My name's Casey Kasem. The countdown continues with a song at number 10 this week, moving up five notches. The Five Man Electrical Band from Canada. Their hit song.

0: number 10 this week, moving up five notches. The five-man electrical band on American Top 40. Coming up next, the song that's number one on Billboard's Soul chart this week.
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0: Marvin Gaye, the number one soul song in the Billboard charts, number 9 on the pop charts, Mercy, Mercy Me, The Ecology. From Hollywood, this is Casey Kasem, and the countdown continues till we get to the top. This record has been on the charts for 4 weeks now, the past 3 weeks in the top 10. Now at number 8, Tom Clay is What the World Needs Now is Love.
1: What is segregation?
2: I don't know what segregation is.
1: What is bigotry?
2: I don't know what bigotry is.
1: What does hatred mean?
2: I don't know what it is.
1: What is prejudice?
2: I think it's when somebody's sick.
3: Rise and shine, boy.

0: Mark. The motorcade is coming by here. I can see many, many motorcycles coming by now. Police motorcycles. Just heard a call on the radio for all units along Industrial to pick up the motorcade. Something has happened here. We understand there has been a shooting. The presidential car coming up now. We know it's the presidential car. You see Mrs. Kennedy's pink suit. There's a Secret Service man, spread eagle, over the top of the car. We understand Governor and Mrs. Connolly are in the car with President and Mrs. Kennedy. We can't see who has been hit, if anybody's been hit, but apparently something is wrong here. Something is terribly wrong. I'm in behind the motorcade, trying to follow them. It looks as though they're going to Parkland Hospital.
1: We interrupt this program to bring you a special bulletin. Dallas, Texas. The flash, apparently official. President John F. Kennedy died at 1 p.m. Central Standard Time.

0: ahead. But it really doesn't matter with me now, because I've been to the mountaintop. I don't mind. Like anybody, I would like to live.
1: No one can be certain who next will suffer from some senseless act of bloodshed.

0: going, let's win this.
1: Senator Kennedy has been shot. Is that possible?
2: No.
1: Oh, my God. Senator Kennedy has been shot. Director Johnson has a hold of a man who apparently has fired the shot. Get the gun. Get the gun. Get the gun. Stay away from the gun. His hand is frozen. Take a hold of his thumb and break it if you have to. Get his thumb. All right. That's it, Raper. Get it. Get the gun, Raper. Hold him. Hold him. We don't want another Oswald.
3: Like it or not, we live in times of danger and uncertainty. That is the way he lived. That is what he leaves us. My brother need not be idealized or enlarged in death beyond what he was in life. Be remembered simply as a good and decent man who saw wrong and tried to right it, saw suffering and tried to heal it, saw war and tried to stop it. Those of us who loved him and who take him to his rest today pray that what he was to us, what he wished for others, will someday come to pass for all the world. As he said many times, in many parts of this nation, those he touched and who sought to touch him. Some men see things as they are and say why. I dream things that never were and say why not.

0: segregation?
1: I don't know what segregation is.
0: What is bigotry?
1: I don't know what bigotry is.
0: What does hatred mean?
1: I don't know what it is.
0: What is prejudice?
1: I think it's when somebody's sick.
2: Produced and narrated by Tom Clay. What the World Needs Now is Love, Abraham, Martin, and John. It moved up one this week to number 8.
3: Number 7.
2: From Hollywood.

0: number 6, dropping 4 notches this week, the Raiders' Indian Reservation. This is Casey on American Top 40, and there must be something to the old showbiz tradition that the show must go on. Because a song at number 3 this week, coming up in the next 15 minutes, had its first public performance 2 days after the artist had fractured his thumb. Well, for a singer, no big deal. But a singer-guitarist with a busted thumb? It's like a sword swallower with tonsillitis.
1: Casey's Coast to Coast.
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20: Northeast PA weather. Here's the weather forecast on Gem 99 and 100. Showers and thunderstorms tonight with a low around 64. Tomorrow, partly sunny, showers likely, possibly a thunderstorm with a high in the middle 80s. Tomorrow night, partly cloudy, a chance of showers and thunderstorms. Some patchy fog developing also with a low around 61. Tuesday, patchy fog in the morning, followed by sunny skies with a high Tuesday near 84.
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21: This former number one song a couple of weeks ago is now number five. James Taylor, You've Got a Friend.

number 5 this week, dropping 2 positions, James Taylor and You've Got a Friend. This is Casey Kasem on AT40. Tommy James this week is at number 4, moving up 1 position with Dragging the Line.

trending song in the nation this week, Tommy James and Dragging the Line. This is Casey Kasem on American Top 40. This next song in the countdown had its world premiere last December in the show business tradition that no matter what, the show must go on. The artist told the story when he introduced the song at the Cellar Door Nightclub in Washington, D.C., and it was passed along to us by folk singer Len Jaffe of Silver Spring, Maryland, who was in the audience that night. Here's what happened. This singer-guitarist had opened at the club on a Monday night, and he'd been invited to stop by after work for a jam session at Bill Danoff and Tammy Nivert's, the folk singing duo known as Fat City. On the way, he got into an automobile accident and wound up with a fractured thumb, the one that does the fretting on the neck of the guitar and hurts when it's broken. He had it set and bound at the local hospital and then went on to the jam session at their home. After a while, Bill and Taffy brought out an unfinished song they were having trouble with. And the rest of the night, the morning really, the three of them worked on it. Hours later, they had a song they were happy with. And when this singer went back to work Wednesday night at the Cellar Door, broken thumb and all, he gave the premiere performance of the song that this week is number three. Take Me Home, Country Roads, with Fat City backing him. Here's John Denver.

0: Fat City have moved up three this week to number three with Take Me Home Country Roads. We're counting down to a current hit by the only big-name rock group ever to completely disband and then get together again to score with a number one song.
1: It's East Coast to Coast.
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got two this week, too, number two. Gene Knight and Mr. Big Stuff. This is Casey Kasem on American Top 40, and now the current hit by the only big-name group in rock history ever to completely disband and then come back together months later and hit number one on the record charts. In the late 60s, this three-man English vocal group hit the big time on the American as well as the British charts. And then nearly 2 years ago, they broke up as a recording act when the lead singer went off to work as a solo artist. Now, this wasn't the first or last time that a major group had broken up. But it was a little sadder than most because the three members were brothers. Well, a year ago, they got back together again to do their thing, which is writing songs as well as singing them. Right away, they had a big hit called Lonely Days, which reached number three in the top 40. And last week, they became the first major recording act ever to disband and then reassemble and go on to have a number one song. The song is How Can You... Lonely Days, which reached number three in the top 40. And last week, they became the first major recording act ever to disband and then reassemble and go on to...

0: second week at number one, the Bee Gees, and How Can You Mend a Broken Heart? Well, that's it, the 40 top-selling songs in the nation. And you heard them on American Top 40, where we do our countdown every week at this time. 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AT40's produced and furnished by Watermark Incorporated. Don Bastani writes and produces, and we tape the show here in Hollywood. This is Casey Kasem. Hope you'll join me next week. And again, we'll count down the 40 most popular songs in the USA. Till then, keep your feet in the ground and keep reaching for the stars.
1: 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Special thanks to Kalila Dawkins, Rob Durkee, Pete Battistini, Scott Lakefield, Mike Savage, Michael Cross, Dave Nunez, and of course, the legend where the countdown began, Casey Kasem. I'm Larry Morgan. Thanks for listening.

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2: And at 9 o'clock, we welcome you back. This is Sinatra and Friends from now until midnight, where we play songs you won't hear on any other radio station. The standard songs from the Great American Songbook. Back in 1959, Frank released an album with Billy May. It was the first Sinatra album I ever purchased. It was called Come Dance With Me. Here's Frank.

0: medley of songs there by Irving Berlin. That's Tony Bennett. Fred Astaire, hardly hear of him anymore. We'll pause here briefly. A word about one of our favorite places to dine. That would be the Fireplace Restaurant on Route 6, just west of Taconic. Frank is up next with Natalie Cole. We'll hear from Anne Margaret. And a nice theme by Henry Mancini. All that is straight ahead.
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0: The TV show was called Mr. Lucky. It was only on the air for 1 year, but the music won a couple of awards. That's the theme. That's Patrick Williams. Frank is standing by. Another track from Come Dance With Me album. Also Peggy Lee. We have Julie London on deck and something nice from Dean Martin. All that ahead.
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3: Here's the weather forecast on Gem 99 and 100. Showers and thunderstorms tonight, low around 64. Monday, partly sunny, showers likely, possibly a thunderstorm, high near 85. Monday night, partly cloudy, a chance of showers and thunderstorms, some patchy fog developing, with a low Monday night around 61. Tuesday, patchy fog in the morning, followed by sunny weather, with a high near 84. That's the weather forecast on Gem 99 and 100.
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0: 5 minutes ago, Kyle decided to drive home drunk. 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

0: nice bossa nova beat in the last couple of songs. Wave. That's Mark Tremonti. And Frank with Antonio Carlos Jobim did Cole Porter's I Concentrate on You. We're heading up toward 10 o'clock. This is Count Basie backing up Sammy Davis Jr.
1: Count. Yes, Sam. This will be my shining hour, calm and happy and bright.

0: 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The standards. 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
2: And so at 10 o'clock, we move into our second hour of Sinatra and Friends here in the middle of August 2026. We have lots of nice things ahead in the next 2 hours. Music by Henry Mancini, Irving Berlin, Duke Ellington, Richard Rodgers, Jerome Kern, The Standards. Here's Frank.

0: music of Irving Berlin. That's Seth MacFarlane. Let's Face the Music and Dance. Frank has several recordings of that that we play from time to time. Frank is up next with Natalie Cole. We also have Anne Margaret on deck. And something nice from Joni James.
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0: playing the standards, songs you won't hear on any other radio station. That was Joni James, and You Belong to Me. Well, one of Frank's big hits was called Summer Wind. We'll play that next.
1: Here's the weather forecast on Gem 99 and 100. Showers and thunderstorms tonight, low around 64. Monday, partly sunny. Showers likely, possibly a thunderstorm, high near 85. Monday night, partly cloudy, a chance of showers and thunderstorms. Some patchy fog developing with a low Monday night around 61. Tuesday, patchy fog in the morning, followed by sunny weather with a high near 84. That's the weather forecast on Gem 99 and 100.
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0: The music of George Gershwin, they can't take that away from me. That's Tony Bennett, joined by Diana Krall. Ella, before that, Our Love Is Here to Stay, another Gershwin tune. And Linda Ronstadt sang with Frank, I'm a Fool to Want You. Up next, Frank and Natalie Cole, also before the hour is over, we'll be hearing more from Ella, Monica Mancini, Stella Cole, and Michael Bublé.
1: 2 hours ago, Kyle arrived at the bar.
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2: 11 o'clock as we move into our final hour of the 16th day of August 2026. And we have lots of nice music lined up for you in this final hour. More from Seth MacFarlane, Stella Cole, Natalie Cole, Michael Bublé, Ella Fitzgerald. Did I mention Diana Krall and Sammy Davis Jr.? Well, let's go.

0: Frank called her Lady Ella, and that's Ella Fitzgerald with My One and Only Love. One of Frank's early hits was called All or Nothing at All. He did it with Dorsey's band, and we'll hear another version next.
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0: There's that Rainy Day. Sinatra recorded that on his album No One Cares. Natalie Cole. Well, we'll pause here briefly, check the weather for you, and then back with Frank, Michael Bublé, Nat King Cole, and Anne Margaret in our next set.
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3: Here's the weather forecast on Gem 99 and 100. Showers and thunderstorms tonight, low around 64. Monday, partly sunny, showers likely, possibly a thunderstorm, high near 85. Monday night, partly cloudy, a chance of showers and thunderstorms, some patchy fog developing, with a low Monday night around 61. Tuesday, patchy fog in the morning, followed by sunny weather, with a high near 84. That's the weather forecast on Gem 99 and 100.
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0: We're doing our best to keep this great music alive. That's Ann Margaret in the mood for love. Frank is up next. This is something from his album called A Man Alone. The music of Rod McEwen and the poetry of Rod McEwen. And we'll get to that in just a moment.
1: 2 hours ago, Kyle arrived at the bar.
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2: Cheers!
1: 5 minutes ago, Kyle decided to drive home drunk. A minute ago, a law enforcement officer pulled up behind Kyle.
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That was a hit for Dean. 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
9: ABC News, I'm Wayne Cabot. It runs out Monday. The U.S.-Iran Memorandum of Understanding. Neither side expressing interest in an agreement both sides have violated. Unclear what's next for the Strait of Hormuz, which President Trump says America intends to own. International crude higher back near 90. Gas prices up about a nickel in the last week. Iran's destruction of U.S. bases, where aircraft carriers normally stop, has troops fatigued, says former Joint Chiefs Chairman Mike Mullen on ABC's This Week.
10: Those places where we normally would go for some rest and relaxation, they weren't usable. So the planning with respect to that, I think you had to adjust on the fly, and it became very, very difficult to find a place to do that. So basically, you end up staying at sea.
9: President Trump telling the Pentagon to scale back military exercises with South Korea. This is ABC News.
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12: Here's the Gemland weather forecast. Showers and thunderstorms overnight with temperatures in the low 60s. Then during the day this Monday, partly sunny showers likely, possibly a thunderstorm with a high near 85. Monday night, partly cloudy with a chance of showers and thunderstorms. Some patchy fog developing also with a low around 61. Tuesday, patchy fog in the morning followed by sunny weather with a high near 84.

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8: ABC News, I'm Wayne Cabot. The new day means the end of the 90-day Memorandum of Understanding, and neither Iran nor the U.S. shows much interest in finding agreement to end the war. President Trump saying Friday the U.S. intends to own the Strait of Hormuz. The U.S. is substantially pulling back its joint military exercises on the Korean Peninsula, partly punishment for South Korea not helping America against Iran, and partly a way for Trump to appease North Korea.
9: Citing his, quote, very good relationship with North Korea's Supreme Leader Kim Jong-un, Trump also says the long-standing enemy has been unthreatening and respectful towards America during his presidency.
8: ABC's Andrea Fujii. Hayden Panettiere has died days shy of what would have been her 37th birthday. Cause of death not revealed for the star of the TV series Heroes, Nashville, among many other roles. Her father telling ABC News she was a bright light, a force of nature. This is ABC News.
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11: Here's the Gemland weather forecast. Showers and thunderstorms overnight with temperatures in the low 60s. Then during the day this Monday, partly sunny showers likely, possibly a thunderstorm with a high near 85. Monday night, partly cloudy with a chance of showers and thunderstorms. Some patchy fog developing also with a low around 61. Tuesday, patchy fog in the morning followed by sunny weather with a high near 84.

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4: ABC News, I'm Wayne Cabot. It runs out Monday. The U.S.-Iran Memorandum of Understanding. Neither side expressing interest in an agreement. Both sides have violated. Unclear what's next for the Strait of Hormuz, which President Trump says America intends to own. International crude higher back near 90. Gas prices up about a nickel in the last week. Iran's destruction of U.S. bases, where aircraft carriers normally stop, has troops fatigued, says former Joint Chiefs Chairman Mike Mullen on ABC's This Week.
5: Those places where we normally would go for some rest and relaxation, they weren't usable. So the planning with respect to that, I think you had to adjust on the fly, and it became very, very difficult to find a place to do that. So basically, you end up staying at sea.
4: President Trump telling the Pentagon to scale back military exercises with South Korea. This is ABC News.
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7: Here's the Gemland weather forecast. Showers and thunderstorms overnight with temperatures in the low 60s. Then during the day this Monday, partly sunny showers likely, possibly a thunderstorm with a high near 85. Monday night, partly cloudy with a chance of showers and thunderstorms. Some patchy fog developing also with a low around 61. Tuesday, patchy fog in the morning followed by sunny weather with a high near 84.

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8: ABC News, I'm Wayne Cabot. The new day means the end of the 90-day Memorandum of Understanding, and neither Iran nor the U.S. shows much interest in finding agreement to end the war. President Trump saying Friday the U.S. intends to own the Strait of Hormuz. The U.S. is substantially pulling back its joint military exercises on the Korean Peninsula, partly punishment for South Korea not helping America against Iran, and partly a way for Trump to appease North Korea.
9: Citing his, quote, very good relationship with North Korea's Supreme Leader Kim Jong-un. Trump also says the long-standing enemy has been unthreatening and respectful towards America during his presidency.
8: ABC's Andrea Fujii. Hayden Panettiere has died days shy of what would have been her 37th birthday. Cause of death not revealed for the star of the TV series Heroes, Nashville, among many other roles. Her father telling ABC News she was a bright light, a force of nature. This is ABC News.
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12: Here's the Gemland weather forecast. Showers and thunderstorms overnight with temperatures in the low 60s. Then during the day this Monday, partly sunny, showers likely, possibly a thunderstorm with a high near 85. Monday night, partly cloudy with a chance of showers and thunderstorms. Some patchy fog developing also with a low around 61. Tuesday, patchy fog in the morning followed by sunny weather with a high near 84.

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7: ABC News, I'm Wayne Cabot. It runs out Monday, the U.S.-Iran Memorandum of Understanding. Neither side expressing interest in an agreement both sides have violated. Unclear what's next for the Strait of Hormuz, which President Trump says America intends to own. International crude higher back near 90, gas prices up about a nickel in the last week. Iran's destruction of U.S. bases, where aircraft carriers normally stop, has troops fatigued, says former Joint Chiefs Chairman Mike Mullen on ABC's This Week.
8: Those places where we normally would go for some rest and relaxation, they weren't usable. So the planning with respect to that, I think you had to adjust on the fly, and it became very, very difficult to find a place to do that. So basically, you end up staying at sea.
7: President Trump telling the Pentagon to scale back military exercises with South Korea. This is ABC News.
9: Here's the Gemland weather forecast. Showers and thunderstorms overnight with temperatures in the low 60s. Then during the day this Monday, partly sunny showers likely, possibly a thunderstorm with a high near 85. Monday night, partly cloudy with a chance of showers and thunderstorms. Some patchy fog developing also with a low around 61. Tuesday, patchy fog in the morning followed by sunny weather with a high near 84.

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3: ABC News, I'm Wayne Cabot. The new day means the end of the 90-day Memorandum of Understanding, and neither Iran nor the U.S. shows much interest in finding agreement to end the war. President Trump saying Friday the U.S. intends to own the Strait of Hormuz. The U.S. is substantially pulling back its joint military exercises on the Korean Peninsula, partly punishment for South Korea not helping America against Iran, and partly a way for Trump to appease North Korea.
4: Citing his, quote, very good relationship with North Korea's Supreme Leader Kim Jong-un. Trump also says the long-standing enemy has been unthreatening and respectful towards America during his presidency.
3: ABC's Andrea Fujii. Hayden Panettiere has died days shy of what would have been her 37th birthday. Cause of death not revealed for the star of the TV series Heroes, Nashville, among many other roles. Her father telling ABC News she was a bright light, a force of nature. This is ABC News.
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7: Here's the Gemland weather forecast. Showers and thunderstorms overnight with temperatures in the low 60s. Then during the day this Monday, partly sunny, showers likely, possibly a thunderstorm with a high near 85. Monday night, partly cloudy with a chance of showers and thunderstorms. Some patchy fog developing also with a low around 61. Tuesday, patchy fog in the morning followed by sunny weather with a high near 84.

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0: Keith Trick from Budokan, I Want You to Want Me on a Monday morning here at the Big Radio Broadcast on Gem 99 and 100. It's Eric. Welcome. Thanks for being here. I'm glad you're here. You survived the weekend. Good for you. Me too. I'm none the wiser. And it is National Thrift Shop Day today. I think that's interesting because I was watching a Facebook video yesterday by this guy named Tech. At least that's what he calls himself. He's the number one seller on Facebook of previously owned clothing. So he buys like yard sale stuff and resells it on eBay. He's the largest one ever, and he made last year $6 million. National Massachusetts Day. We'll just swap that. Let's just forget about that one. It's Baby Boomers Recognition Day. I'm not really sure how many are left. Oh, yeah, you are. Okay, right. National I Love My Feet Day, and it's Black Cat Appreciation Day, as it was on Saturday, Black Cat Bonanza. Pretty cool. All right, Jerry Rafferty on the way, Deep Blue Something, and Jackson Brown with Somebody's Baby next.
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0: superstar in Wales. There's Jerry Rafferty in Baker Street on Gem 99 and 100. Hey, the Camptown races are back. 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Cost for registration includes a t-shirt and a full chicken barbecue meal. Maybe I'll walk it. Eat the chicken. Chicken barbecue meals also be available to the public. There's my in. By the way, there's also children's activities, vendors, and a live bunch of music. So try to attend. This is always fun. Always. Coming up, Semisonic, Survivor, Steve Winwood, and a forecast with, yes, some sun, and yes, some thunder. Details next.
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4: ABC News, I'm Brian Clark. Actress Hayden Panettiere died in South Carolina, where Greenville police said there were no signs of foul play or suspicious circumstances. There were no further details available, but the 36-year-old had been open about her struggles as a teen with substance abuse. She told Tamron Hall in May.
5: When I got to the point of looking in the mirror and seeing my eyes had turned yellow, and that I didn't recognize my body anymore.
4: President Trump said Sunday that he has instructed the Pentagon to scale down U.S. involvement in joint military exercises with South Korea, citing his good relationship with North Korea's Kim Jong-un, even as North Korea shares missile technology with Iran. The memorandum of understanding with Iran expires today. There's no sign of a deal to end the war, and record flooding in Indiana now blamed for at least 7 deaths since Tuesday. Hawaii cleans up from Hurricane Lala. This is ABC News.
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0: Got a mostly cloudy day on the way today with the chance of showers in the midday, maybe later in the afternoon, and a thunderstorm possible as well. We'll see about 85. Chance of showers and thunderstorms in the mid-evening and late overnight. Got a cloudy night expected tonight. We'll see 63. Areas of fog early tomorrow, otherwise mostly sunny and 83. Clear and 63 Tuesday night. And a chance of showers and thunderstorms in the midday and a mostly sunny Wednesday. We'll see 84.

0: Every time I hear that song, I think my day's over. It's not. Could be. Closing time. There goes Semisonic for you on Gem 99 and 100. It's Eric. There's Tim. Tim, we spent a little time in your humble abode on Saturday. Were you surprised to see me come into your place? I know you invited me, but that doesn't matter. I never show up places. People invite me all the time. They say, like, why didn't you come? I was like, I don't know. I had to type something. Hey, anyway, you wrote some bad jokes just to, I don't know, keep the tradition alive, and here we go. My wife told me that My wife told my doctor, see, these are bad. My wife told my doctor I talk in my sleep. He said, well, if you would let him talk during the day, he might not. The CEO of a prosthetics company was arrested for international arms dealing. Oh, God. I am on a garlic diet and I've lost so much weight, but my friends tell me from a distance that I look good. And finally, scientifically speaking, koalas aren't bears. They don't meet the qualifications. Coming up, these are awful. Why did I come to your place? John Cougar, Steppenwolf, and Duran Duran. The coffee was good, though. Hungry Like the Wolf, when we're back next.
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Black Cat Appreciation Day here. Were you at the Black Cat Bonanza over the weekend to benefit the Meshavon Cat Rescue? What a fun time. And I got to tell you, the cars in the car show, amazing. And I mean it. I think my daughter wants now a classic Mustang. Thanks, guys. 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

0: I was told, I haven't made sure, but I was told they're fantastic. Not good, fantastic in concert. And they got to be in their 80s. Earth, Wind, and Fire getting it done there September on Gem 99 and 100, which is right around the corner, by the way. Hey, a golf tournament to benefit the Triton Hose Company Numero Uno in Tunkhannock. Going to be held at Shadowbrook Resort. Now, this is Saturday, September 12th. That's closer than you think. The format is a four-person scramble with a shotgun start at 1 o'clock. Prizes, raffles, contests, lunch, and all to benefit the fire department. All proceeds go in there. If you want to become a sponsor, register for the tournament, 991-0461, of course, 570-991-0461. Again, Triton Hose Company benefit. We're talking at Shadowbrook Resort. It's a golf tournament on September 12th. Okay, Steely Dan coming, The Police, Simply Red, and some celebrity birthdays that we must discuss next.
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0: heard a lot of that over the weekend. A lot. I got a friend who loves Steely Dan. He played it a lot. And it's good. It's all good. Like that. Reeling the years. There goes Steely Dan for you on Gem 99 and 100. It's Eric, August 17th. Is it your birthday? Happy birthday. Man, there are a tremendous amount of people who share your birthday, such as businessman from Oracle, Larry Ellison. Also, he's the guy who took over the role in Elvis on the latest Elvis movie. He was so good. Austin Butler. Iconic American actress Mae West. I might as well just read him fast. Irish-American actress Maureen O'Hara. Also American actor and filmmaker Sean Penn. Belinda Carlisle, lead singer for the Go-Go's. And somebody you may recognize named, yep, Robert De Niro. And if it's your birthday, too, again, happy birthday from all of us at Gem 99 and 100. If you got a birthday you want us to talk about, send us the information. It's so easy. Quick link right there at our website. Coming up, CCR, Asia, Ace of Base, and a forecast that ain't bad. Maybe. Next.
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4: ABC News, I'm Brian Clark. It runs out today, the 60-day window set up by the Memorandum of Understanding between the U.S. and Iran. But there's still no sign of any sort of peace deal to end the war, and that has oil prices up again. Hurricane Lala dumped rain on Hawaii as it slid past the Big Island. It's now a tropical storm.
5: At one point, nearly 200,000 customers were without power, including small hospitals having to switch to backup generators. The governor crediting first responders for heroic rescue efforts.
6: They saved lives. They were able to pull an elderly woman out of a tree when her house washed away.
5: Officials say more than 200 structures were damaged or destroyed. The White House says it's monitoring conditions and ready to offer assistance.
4: ABC's Lionel Moise, the father of actress Hayden Panettiere, confirming to ABC News that his daughter, the star of shows like Heroes and Nashville, died Sunday in South Carolina. She was 36. This is ABC News.
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8: Northeast VA weather.
0: Got a mostly cloudy day on the way today with a chance of showers in the midday, maybe later in the afternoon, and a thunderstorm possible as well. We'll see about 85. Chance of showers and thunderstorms in the mid-evening and late overnight. Got a cloudy night expected tonight. We'll see 63. Areas of fog early tomorrow, otherwise mostly sunny and 83. Clear and 63 Tuesday night. And a chance of showers and thunderstorms in the midday and a mostly sunny Wednesday. We'll see 84. Yeah.

0: I find it so interesting that that video, which won awards for its technicality, took like months to make. Now you can make it on your phone in the flash of just asking Google to do so. Oh, technology. Aha. Remember it? Take on me on Gem 99 and 100. Hey, it's Eric. Welcome. Tim spent a little time in your humble abode. The coffee was good. The conversation was good. The jokes were terrible. And your wife is lovely. So, in keeping with that, let's tell some of these god-awful jokes. Here we go. This is the second time I've read this joke, and I read it bad both times. My wife told my doctor that I talk in my sleep, and he replied, maybe he wouldn't if you'd let him talk during the day. The CEO of a prosthetics company was arrested for international arms dealing. Oh, God. That's terrible. I am on an all-garlic diet. Now, I haven't lost much weight, but my friends tell me from a distance that I look good. And finally, scientifically speaking, koalas aren't bears. They don't meet the qualifications. Coming up, Toto, Billy Joel, Phil Collins next.
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still got my fingers crossed that these guys are going to loop back around in their tour towards the East Coast again, because I'll travel to see them. 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

0: Monday morning here on the Big Radio Broadcast with me, Eric, and now you're here. Hi. 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Hi there!
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0: saw an autographed guitar by those guys on Facebook Marketplace yesterday. $2,000. And you know somebody's thinking about it right now, right? Might be worth the money. Lynyrd Skynyrd, Sweet Home Alabama, on Gem 99 and 100. Hey, the iconic Women of Music starring Ray Raddick, proud sponsor of Fran's Cafe, hosted by, of course, Gem's own iconic woman, Fran Pantuso, is coming to Northeast Pennsylvania. Now, Ray Raddick, multi-generational shows of famous songs by iconic women like Dolly Parton, Cher, Stevie Nicks, Tina Turner, Shania Twain, Janis Joplin, a whole bunch more. This is coming to the Theater at North in Scranton on Friday, August 28th at 7 o'clock. 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Again, a proud sponsor of our own Fran Pantuso's Fran's Cafe. Middays right here at Gem 99 and 100. Sounds like a good show. Boy, you can't lose with those ladies and that music, can you? Coming up, Robert Palmer, Christopher Cross Journey, and a forecast that's good? Kinda? I'll explain next.
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9: ABC News, I'm Brian Clark. The two-month window that was supposed to allow for negotiations to end the war between the U.S. and Iran expires today, and there's no agreement. President Trump now saying he may soon declare the Strait of Hormuz American territory. Ukraine over the weekend launched one of its biggest attacks on Russia, says ABC's Lama Hassan.
10: This was a massive attack, the Russian defense ministry saying it destroyed more than 800 Ukrainian drones overnight. Moscow's mayor adding that some 600 drones were detected heading toward the Russian capital, shooting down a third of them, but still at least seven people across Russia were killed.
9: Actress Hayden Panettiere has died. Her father confirming she passed away Sunday in South Carolina. The star of Heroes in Nashville was 36. No cause has been announced. Now Tropical Storm Lala brushing past Hawaii. It's blamed for at least one death, while the death toll in record flooding in Indiana is now up to at least seven people. This is ABC News.
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12: Got a mostly cloudy day on the way today with the chance of showers in the midday, maybe later in the afternoon, and a thunderstorm possible as well. We'll see about 85. Chance of showers and thunderstorms in the mid-evening and late overnight. Got a cloudy night expected tonight. We'll see 63. Areas of fog early tomorrow, otherwise mostly sunny and 83. Clear and 63 Tuesday night. And a chance of showers and thunderstorms in the midday and a mostly sunny Wednesday. We'll see 84.

0: Robert Palmer, there goes Bad Case Loving You. Monday morning, big radio broadcast here at Gem 99 and 100. It's me, it's Eric. There's Tim over there. A secret, Tim, we should tell everybody. We got together on Saturday. The coffee was good. The conversation was good. Your wife is absolutely lovely. I've never met her before. A chance to meet her there at your house. And the jokes were, as expected, absolutely dreadful. Well, you don't break tradition even when we're off, do we? Oh, no, you don't. I'll pre-prove it. You wrote some for today, and they're awful. Here we go. My wife told my doctor that I talk in my sleep, and he replied, well, maybe he wouldn't if you'd let him talk during the day. The CEO of a prosthetics company was arrested for international arms dealing. I'm on an all-garlic diet. Now, I haven't lost much weight, but my friends tell me from a distance that I look good. Oh, see what I mean? It's like you wrote them on a pad, like walking from the car in, and you rushed it. These are bad. And scientifically speaking, koalas aren't bears. They don't meet the koalifications. Coming up, these are terrible. Devo, Beatles, and Avril Lavigne with Complicated. Next.
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So, as a random fact, today is National I Love My Feet Day. It's basically for appreciation of the incredible work that your feet do, and they do. But I was at a shoe store with my daughter. She's getting new volleyball shoes yesterday, and I put on some of those sneakers with the heavy padding that people say, oh, they're so fantastic, I can't even believe them. And you know what? They're fantastic. I can't even believe them. Get them! You're walking on clouds. 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

0: You do not have to boss me around, Wild Cherry, because play that funky music sounds like a demand. Although I will do it anyway, because that's kind of what I do here. Play that funky music. There's Wild Cherry for you on Gem 99 and 100. Speaking of great music, the iconic Women of Music, starring Ray Raddick, is coming to Northeast Pennsylvania. And P.S., that show is a proud sponsor of Fran's Cafe, hosted by Gem's own iconic woman, Fran Pan Tuso. Now, Ray Raddick, the star, is a multi-generational show that she puts on of famous songs by iconic women, of course, including timeless hits from, ready for this list, Dolly Parton, Cher, Stevie Nicks, Tina Turner, Shania Twain, Janis Joplin. Can you imagine? You play any song by any of them and it's a winner. And of course, there's a handful more that she didn't even list here. And it's coming to the Theater at North in Scranton on Friday, August 28th. Guess what? That's coming up sooner than you think. So get your tickets now at thetheateratnorth.com. 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It's coming. Going to be in town August 28th. And again, they're a proud sponsor, Fran's Cafe, with our own Fran Pantuso. So sounds like a good show. Coming up, Supertramp, Bon Jovi, Blondie, and some celebrity birthdays we must discuss next.
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0: kind of considered England's first ever supergroup, appropriately named Supertramp. Take the long way home on Gem 99 and 100. Hey, it's Eric, and welcome August 17th. Is it your birthday? Well, happy birthday. You share your birthday with so many famous people, I literally have to just about run through the list, and I'm not kidding. I know you think I'm kidding. I'm not kidding. Here we go. Irish-American actress Maureen O'Hara, iconic American actress from, I think, the not even sound, but certainly black and white days. Yeah, Mae West, actor, musician, been in a million movies, made a Brazilian amount of dollars. Donnie Wahlberg, American actor who played Elvis in the last Elvis biopic, was amazing. His name, Austin Butler, American actor and filmmaker. Sean Penn, Davy Crockett. Davy Crockett's birthday today, for God's sake. Lead singer for the Go-Go's, Belinda Carlisle. And if that isn't enough, some guy named Robert De Niro's birthday today. And if it's your birthday, too, again, happy birthday from all of us. Big list on Gem 99 and 100. And if you got a birthday you want us to talk about, click on the link on our website and send us the information. We'd rather talk about your birthday. Not Robert De Niro. Coming up, B-52's Loverboy, Eurythmics, and a forecast that's good, kind of. I'll tell you what I mean next.
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8: ABC News, I'm Brian Clark. No sign at all of a deal to end the war between the U.S. and Iran, but what is ending today? The 60-day window for talks that was set up by the Memorandum of Understanding. President Trump Sunday said he'd ordered the U.S. to cut back on military exercises with South Korea, pointing to his good relationship with North Korea's leader. Opening statements today in the trial of the man charged in the murder 30 years ago of rapper Tupac Shakur. Las Vegas prosecutors say Dwayne Davis ordered the attack. ABC's Alex Stone is in Las Vegas.
9: Davis spoke exclusively to ABC News from inside jail.
10: They don't have no evidence against me.
9: For years, Davis has bragged about his role in the killing, even publishing a book admitting to being in the shooter's Cadillac.
10: A guy wrote that book. A lot of this game details of my life.
9: But now he says those were all lies to sell books.
8: At least seven people were killed in storms and flooding in Indiana. This is ABC News.
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0: Got a mostly cloudy day on the way today with the chance of showers in the midday, maybe later in the afternoon, and a thunderstorm possible as well. We'll see about 85. Chance of showers and thunderstorms in the mid-evening and late overnight. Got a cloudy night expected tonight. We'll see 63. Areas of fog early tomorrow, otherwise mostly sunny and 83. Clear and 63 Tuesday night. And a chance of showers and thunderstorms in the midday and a mostly sunny Wednesday. We'll see 84. Yeah.

0: tin roof rusted. That's what she says in the middle there. B-52s. It's Love Shack on Gem 99 and 100. It's Eric. That's Tim. I spent a little time, I got to tell you, at Tim's house on Saturday. It was lovely. Your wife is lovely. Your home is very nice. The coffee was delicious. The conversation was even nice. But my God, your jokes are as consistent even when I'm sitting in front of you. They were dreadful. And you carried over today. Listen, Tim's a good guy, but I know you're thinking these are not that bad. They're that bad. I'll prove it. Here we go. My wife told my doctor that I talk in my sleep, and the doctor said, well, maybe he wouldn't if you let him talk during the day. Told you. The CEO of a prosthetics company was arrested for international arms dealing. Oh, just dreadful. Dreadful. I am on an all-garlic diet. Now, I haven't lost much weight, but my friends tell me from a distance that I look good. Why are they from a distance, Tim? Because your breath stinks. And finally, scientifically speaking, koalas aren't bears. They don't meet the koalifications. Dreadful! God! Coming up, Queen, Cyndi Lauper, and Genesis. That's all. Next.
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All right, that does it for me, Eric. I'm out of here. Fran is next. Mike is later. Make it an awesome beginning to the work week. Be safe. I'll catch you bright and early tomorrow morning right here. 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

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Hello, you. I'm Fran Pantuso. Happy Monday. Hope you had a wonderful weekend. Got some great music stacked up. Tom Petty is coming up, but right now it is Naked Eyes on Jump 99 and 100.

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0: Guess who on Jam 99 and 100, an American woman. Let's talk about iconic women of music. You can win your way into this fabulous show. It's Friday, August 28th at 7 o'clock at the theater at North End Scranton. Ray Raddick performs a multi-generational show of famous songs by iconic women with a dazzling, electric, and spectacular show. 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You could win your way into the show Iconic Women of Music. Going to be a great time. Our forecast, it looks like we have some sunshine, maybe a couple of showers. We'll check out all the details. Full forecast is on the way, and Dan Hartman is next.
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6: Northeast PA weather.
0: A chance of showers and thunderstorms tonight with an overnight low around 62. Tomorrow, patchy fog to start, then sunny with a high of 83. Tomorrow night, clear skies with a low of 61. And for Wednesday, sunny with a high near 85.

0: Jeb 99 and 100 with Smash Mouth, and I'm a believer. You better believe we're out and about this weekend. We made it to the Springbrook Township Cow Flop. We were over there. We also made it to the Wayne County Fair. Always a good time there. Great eats, lots to do, loads of fun over this past weekend. Hope you had some fun too. All right, let's start putting some other things on the calendar. It's going to be a golf tournament to benefit Triton Hose Company number one in Tunkhannock. That's being held at the Shadowbrook Resort, which is lovely. It's taking place on Saturday, September 12th. Now, the format is a four-person scramble with a shotgun start at 1 o'clock. It's going to be prizes, raffles, contests, lunch, and more, with all the proceeds benefiting the fire company. So for an amazing cause, too. To become a supporter or to register for the tournament, just give them a call. 570-991-0461. A reminder from Jump 99 and 100, where we've got Supertramp coming up next.
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I am Fran. Coming up, we are headed to Fran's Cafe. You are invited. Music on the menu and a chance for you to win with a Pennsylvania Lottery and text for treasure. 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It is REO Speedwagon.

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0: 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Welcome. We are celebrating a lot of things today, and I would love to make you a winner with Text for Treasure and the Pennsylvania Lottery. It is Cupcake Day, but that's in Australia. I don't care. We'll celebrate it here anyway. It is also National Pineapple Juice Day. Who likes pineapple juice? I have it once in a while. It's also one of my favorites, National Vanilla Custard Day. Oh, I love a good custard. How about you? National Vanilla Custard Day. So, if you would like to try and win with Text for Treasure, text me the words Vanilla Custard to 877-GEM-0104. That's 877-436-0104. Maybe you will win that 6 stack of tickets from the Pennsylvania Lottery with a lot of chances to win. The Pennsylvania Lottery benefits older Pennsylvanians every day. You must be 18 years of age or older to play. Please play responsibly. Do not text and drive. When it is safe to do so, text me the words Vanilla Custard, and by all means, have some today as we celebrate it nationally with Text for Treasure at Friends Cafe. I've got Tina Turner coming up next.
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0: Smith at Friends Cafe, where our show is brought to you in part by Iconic Women of Music, starring Ray Raddick. 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The show is coming to the theater at North in Scranton. It is Friday, August 28th at 7 o'clock. 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It's going to be a fabulous show. I hope to see you there. Our forecast does include sunshine and just a couple of showers, but those nighttime temps starting to get a little low, dipping down into the 50s for some nights. Full forecast is coming up, and I've got Michael Sembello next at Friends Cafe. Scranton, get ready to rock.
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9: Northeast PA weather.
0: A chance of showers and thunderstorms tonight with an overnight low around 62. Tomorrow, patchy fog to start, then sunny with a high of 83. Tomorrow night, clear skies with a low of 61. And for Wednesday, sunny with a high near 85.

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L-O at Fran's Cafe. I am Fran, and it's always a big thrill for me when I'm out and about and folks will come up and say, hey, we listen to Fran's Cafe all of the time. I was doing a little grocery shopping over the weekend and ran into John at Bill's Supermarket saying how much he loves to listen to the cafe. Always nice to hear that. 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
0: 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It was a little bit more than 50 years ago that the New York Times called Elton John wallpaper music. Guess they got that one wrong, huh? Sir Elton John at Friends Cafe.

0: 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Our forecast looks like we've got some sunshine for tomorrow and sunshine for Wednesday as well. Check out those details. 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
5: ABC News, I'm Brian Clark. 60 days since the U.S. and Iran signed a memorandum of understanding aimed at ending the war, no progress has been made. Today, President Trump threatened Oman. Oman is discussing plans to patrol the Strait of Hormuz alongside Iran, says ABC's Karen Travers at the White House.
6: Iran has said today that they are getting close to a final agreement where those two countries would figure out a way to manage the Strait of Hormuz. The administration, of course, has maintained that this can be under control of no country, despite the president in recent days saying the United States controls it.
5: The Supreme Court today denied President Trump's final request to appeal a $5 million judgment brought against him by writer E. Jean Carroll. The court has declined to rehear the case. Prosecutors in Massachusetts have rested their case in the Lindsay Clancy trial. She is the woman who has pled not guilty to killing her three young children. This is ABC News.
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0: A chance of showers and thunderstorms tonight, with an overnight low around 62. Tomorrow, patchy fog to start, then sunny with a high of 83. Tomorrow night, clear skies with a low of 61. And for Wednesday, sunny with a high near 85.

0: Spinners at Friends Cafe, I'll Be Around. I love that song. So it's August 17th. It's time to start adding some great things to our September calendar. So let's add this one. The Camptown races are back on Saturday. That's September 12th. 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Now, events include the original 10K run, a 5K option, a relay race where the two runners each run 5K, and a kids' fun run, too. Registration starts at 8 a.m. with the race kicking off at 10. Meet near the Camptown ball field to sign up at 8 o'clock. Now, pre-registration at runsignup.com is available. It's super easy. Just type Camptown Races into the search tab. Now, the cost for the registration includes a race t-shirt and a full chicken barbecue meal. I like that. Chicken barbecue meals are also available to the public. There will also be children's activities, vendors, and live music. And this is all coming up on September 12th. A reminder from Gem 99 and 100 at Friends Cafe.
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0: Serving up some super songs at Friends Cafe. Well, the Manfred Mann's Earth Band is doing some touring. As a matter of fact, they're in Germany September and a little bit of October. Come November, they're in Sweden. They're out and about. It is Manfred Mann at Friends Cafe.

Wang Chung at Fran's Cafe. I am Fran, and right about now I'm starting to think about that BLT sandwich I had at the Wayne County Fair. Bacon, lettuce, tomatoes, slathered with mayo. That was pretty good. It is KC and the Sunshine Band for my friends working with us today at Regional Hospital in Scranton.

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Jeff 99 and 100 with Bachman Turner Overdrive, taking care of business. I am Fran. I'm in charge of putting the music together. Coming up, Madonna is on the way, but right now it is The Pretenders on Jeff 99 and 100. We're coming up. We will check out the car activities calendar, letting you know where cool car shows, car events, cruises are coming up all over Gemland. On the way, the car activities calendar on Gem 99 and 100. I found it.

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Jason on Jump 99 M100, where we present the car activities calendar, giving you the scoop on where these cool car shows and car events are happening all over Gemland. Got something to share with you for Friday, Saturday, and Sunday. Coming up this Friday from 5 p.m. until dark, Lugnuts Car Club of WVPA has their cruise in. It's at Spare Time Pizza, 3555 Memorial Highway, Back Mountain Bowl. That is in Dallas. On Saturday at 6 p.m., this is pretty cool. Pharaoh's Car Club of Scranton has their car show and movie night. How about that? It's at the Circle Drive-In, 1911 Scranton-Carbondale Highway. That's in Dixon City. It happens this Saturday at 6 p.m. The car show and the movie. I love it. Coming up on Sunday from noon until 3 p.m., the hotel cruise is underway at the Newfoundland Hotel. That's at 939 Main Street in Newfoundland. There's going to be free dash plaques and 10% off the restaurant for the cruisers. That's Sunday from noon until 3 p.m. A bunch of activities on the car activities calendar brought to you by Gem 99 and 100. Well, we've got Michael Jackson coming up next, and we'll check out the weather forecast too.

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4: Northeast VA weather.
5: A chance of showers and thunderstorms tonight with an overnight low around 62. Tomorrow, patchy fog to start, then sunny with a high of 83. Tomorrow night, clear skies with a low of 61. And for Wednesday, sunny with a high near 85.

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0: Jeb 99 and 100 with Billy Joel, Piano Man. He is not the Piano Man, but he is the professor. And tonight, class is in session. He's got the best music from the 70s and the 80s. And it's not only the music. No, it's always a cool story, information, trivia. He's got the facts. Yes, the professor, Tony Pacelli, 70s at 7, 80s at 8. Join him tonight on Gem 99 and 100. Coming up, Fleetwood Mac is on the way, and Don Henley is next. Scranton, get ready to rock.
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0: 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Hey, don't miss your opportunity to get registered to win those amazing tickets for an evening with iconic women of music. That's coming up on Friday, August 28th. 7 o'clock is showtime at the Theater at North in Scranton. Ray Raddick performs a multi-generational show of famous songs by iconic women in this dazzling, eclectic, and spectacular show. And Jump 99 and 100 has your tickets to get you in for free. 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Now, the winners will be announced on Monday, August 24th. 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It's Friday, August 28th, 7 p.m. at the Theater at North in Scranton. 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It's going to be a great show. I plan to be there. Perhaps I will see you there as well with GEM 99 and 100. We'll check out the weather forecast, see what the conditions look like. I see some sunshine and just a couple of showers. Plus, I've got UB40 next.
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1: A chance of showers and thunderstorms tonight with an overnight low around 62. Tomorrow, patchy fog to start, then sunny with a high of 83. Tomorrow night, clear skies with a low of 61. And for Wednesday, sunny with a high near 85.

0: 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Hey, perhaps you have a little free time tomorrow. Here's an idea. The Wyoming County Historical Society has reopened for the season. So from now, right through October 15th, you can stop in on Tuesdays and Wednesdays between 10 a.m. and 2 p.m. to see displays and maybe do a little research. The museum is at 11 East Harrison Street in Tunkhannock. 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

the cars and let's go on Gem 99 and 100, or as the Italians say, andiamo. Time for me to say ciao bella. I will see you tomorrow. I am Fran Pantuso, and I love you for listening. Mike Moran is coming in next. He will absolutely, positively, 99% sure, have a brand new forgotten oldie. A little bit after 4 o'clock, and on a Monday, I'm thinking a Motown song. See if I'm right about that. Mike Moran, he's in next. You enjoy the rest of your Monday. I will see you tomorrow as you and I share a Tuesday together on Gem 99 and 100. It is 6 pence, none the richer.

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0: Moran on your Monday afternoon. Got a great show planned for you. Another lost hit coming up just after 4 o'clock on this Motown Monday. We do have indeed a Motown group. Well, at least for a little while. Check out the Forgotten Oldie just after 4. Then right after 4:30, a ton of music and no commercials on the Gem 99 and 100 commercial-free drive at 5. About 15 minutes from now, we'll take a look back at what happened today in music history. And about 2 minutes from now, it's Aerosmith.
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0: It's crazy, it's little, it's a thing called love. There's Queen at Gem 99 and 100. Well, every weekday afternoon about this time, we take a look back at what happened today in music history. So let's get back to August 17th of 1969. Do you remember back that far? That was the final day of Woodstock. It closed out with sets by Country Joe and the Fish, the Paul Butterfield Blues Band, The Who, Jimi Hendrix, and Crosby, Stills, and Nash, among others. The three-day festival hosted more than 400,000 attendees. And if I'm not incorrect here, I believe that weekend it became the third largest city in New York State. Also on this date in 1991, Nirvana filmed the video for their breakthrough single Smells Like Teen Spirit in Culver City, California. It cost less than $50,000, which was a very, very low price for music videos at the time. And the visual featured the band's real fans in the audience. And that's what happened on this date in 1969. What's going on with the weather today? We'll check that for you in just a couple of minutes, and then it's In Excess on the other side.
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7: Northeast VA weather.
0: A chance of a shower or thunderstorm this evening, turning partly cloudy overnight, low 64. We start off Tuesday with some areas of patchy fog, then gradually becoming sunny in the afternoon with a high of 84. Mostly clear on Tuesday night, low 62, and sunshine for your Wednesday, high near 86.

0: Gem 99 and 100 from 1978, a song that their fans said the Rolling Stones sold out to disco for, but the Stones actually considered it an R&B song. That was Miss You. Journey before that, and Faithfully, Mike Moran, Monday afternoon. On the way, music from the Romantics and the Gin Blossoms.
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Jim 99 and 100. Did anybody else change the lyrics to Hey Genesee? You know, we grew up in Northeast PA. Hey, coming up just after 4 o'clock on this Motown Monday, it's definitely a Motown group, but they never had a number one hit with that label. It wasn't until they left Motown that they did strike that number one position. We'll get the details just after 4 on our Forgotten Oldie. Right now, it's Brian Adams and somebody, Jim 99 and 100.

99 and 100 is WGMF Oliphant Scranton, WGMA Hazleton Wilkes-Barre, and WGMM Tunkhannock. Northeast PA's greatest hits.

It is just after 4 o'clock, and today on the Motown Monday Forgotten Oldie, an act closely associated with Motown Records, but their biggest success came after leaving the label. Now, the lead singer of today's group got her start at the age of 4, singing in church. Just 4 years later, at the ripe old age of 8, she won the top prize on Ted Mack's Amateur Hour. Now, $2,000 in the 1950s was a lot of money. She would form the group with her siblings and cousins using her name and the nickname of an uncle, Gladys Knight and the Pips. Now, originally, the Pips consisted of Gladys's brother, Bubba Knight, sister, Brenda Knight, and cousins William and Eleanor Guest. Brenda and Eleanor would later be replaced by other cousins, Edwards Patton and Langston George. By 65, the Pips were down to a quartet, and they signed to Motown's soul label. In 1967, that was their breakthrough year, reaching number 2 with I Heard It Through the Grapevine. By 72, the group was at odds with Motown and decided to leave the label. As a parting shot, they released today's song, Neither One of Us Wants to Be the First to Say Goodbye. It would become their second number 2 hit and their last on the label before signing with Buddha Records. More on their success after Motown, after we hear today's forgotten oldie, Neither One of Us Wants to Be the First to Say Goodbye, on Gem 99 and 100.

Gem 99 and 100, Gladys Knight and the Pips politely thumbing their noses at Motown as they departed for a new label in 1972. That was Neither One of Us Wants to Be the First to Say Goodbye, your Motown Monday forgotten oldie. They moved on to Buddha Records later that year and achieved what many described as greater success with hits like The Best Thing That Ever Happened to Me, I've Got to Use My Imagination, and their only number one hit, Midnight Train to Georgia. After their contract ended with Buddha in 1977, Knight was prevented from recording with the Pips by complex legal moves by Buddha and Motown Records until a reunion in 1980. They were inducted into the Rock and Roll Hall of Fame in 1996. Join us again tomorrow just after 4 for another great lost hit on the Forgotten Oldie from Gem 99 and 100. It's Rick Springfield now.

0: There's Rick Springfield and Jesse's Girl here at Gem 99 and 100. Well, this one is near and dear to my heart. The Bishop Hafey High School of Hazleton class of 1976 is having their 50-year reunion on September 12th, and they're looking for classmates to join them. If you were a member of the class, please visit hafey76.com for more information. That's hafey76.com. And join us at the reunion. Coming up in just a couple of minutes, an ABC News update and a check on your weather forecast.
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5: ABC News, I'm Chuck Sievertson. No progress reported between the U.S. and Iran to end the war and reach a deal on Iran's nuke program. Today is the deadline for that set in the agreement President Trump signed in June. ABC News contributor and former defense official Mick Mulroy says he doesn't expect major combat operations resuming.
6: This Strait of Hormuz has to be resolved for the United States to even get to the point where they can talk about the denuclearization plan.
5: President Trump ordering reduced U.S. participation in joint U.S.-South Korean military exercises that just started, saying they're costly and cause disrespect to North Korea's leader.
7: You see, I'm actually making it much safer. Kim Jong-un has always treated me with great respect.
5: Two U.S. officials tell ABC News that nothing has changed so far with the joint war games. House Democrats demanding answers from the Trump administration about mineral agreements amid reports that the Trump family and cabinet members could profit from them. This is ABC News.
8: Northeast PA weather.
0: A chance of a shower or thunderstorm this evening, turning partly cloudy overnight, low 64. We start off Tuesday with some areas of patchy fog, then gradually becoming sunny in the afternoon with a high of 84. Mostly clear on Tuesday night, low 62, and sunshine for your Wednesday, high near 86.

0: 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And if your dream is to win some scratch-off tickets, we've got your contest. It's called Text for Treasure, and it happens every weekday morning just after 11 a.m. My buddy, my pal, Fran Pantuso, has a secret word or phrase that she will give to you just after 11 a.m. When you hear it and when it's safe to do so, text it back to us at 877-436-0104 to put yourself in the running for a six-stack of scratch-off tickets from the Pennsylvania Lottery. 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And now, just for me and from my heart, do not text while driving. All right? 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

0: That's about the time he was kind of involved with that Miami Vice show. Don Henley and a song about drug running? All She Wants to Do Is Dance. 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We'll do it again tomorrow just after 4:30, about the time you're getting ready to sneak out of the office if you're one of my 9-to-5ers. Coming up, an ABC News update and a check on your weather forecast. Right on the other side of that, Phil Collins.
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5: ABC News, I'm Chuck Sievertson. A judge in New York today gave prosecutors at the Manhattan District Attorney's Office until October 9th to respond to Luigi Mangione's motion to dismiss his state murder indictment regarding the killing of the healthcare CEO. Democratic Senator Tim Kaine says he will file a war powers resolution aimed at prohibiting U.S. military action against Oman after President Trump threatened to bomb them if they get in the way of U.S. objectives at the Strait of Hormuz. Today at the White House,
6: I don't think they'd behave very well, but we'd handle them very easily, just like we do other things.
5: President Trump ordering reduced U.S. participation in joint U.S.-South Korean military exercises that just started, saying they're costly and cause disrespect to North Korea's leader. Two U.S. officials tell ABC News nothing's changed so far with the war games. House Democrats demanding answers from the Trump administration about mineral agreements amid reports that the Trump family could benefit. This is ABC News.
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7: Northeast PA weather.
0: A chance of a shower or thunderstorm this evening, turning partly cloudy overnight, low 64. We start off Tuesday with some areas of patchy fog, then gradually becoming sunny in the afternoon with a high of 84. Mostly clear on Tuesday night, low 62, and sunshine for your Wednesday, high near 86.

0: ELO and Living Thing here on Chem 99 and 100. Mike Moran with you on this Monday afternoon. Got this reminder. The Church of Our Lady of the Abingtons annual festival is being held this Saturday and Sunday, August 19th and 20th, right there on the grounds, the church grounds at 207 Seminary Road in Dalton. Festival hours on Saturday, 5 to 10 p.m., and they'll feature pork barbecue and music by Megaband Duo. Sunday's hours are noon to 6 p.m. They feature a chicken barbecue with music by the Quiet Men. Parking is free, there's no admission charge, and they've got delicious food, including potato pancakes, pizza, and homemade baked goods. And they'll also have lots of raffle baskets and a silent auction, a white elephant sale, and more. Also, handicap parking is available at the Church of Our Lady of the Abingtons annual festival coming up this weekend. Coming up in about 2 minutes, Daryl Hall and John Oates.
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0: Billy Joel, We Didn't Start the Fire here at Gem 99 and 100. Mike Moran, final hour of my show, and I'm delighted to tell you that the professor of the radio station is coming up at 7 o'clock. He will be your musical host right up until midnight, the one, the only, Tony Pacelli. In just a couple of minutes, got the Doobie Brothers, also some Great White on the way. Stick around.
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1: 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You can count on him for some laughs in the morning. 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Coming up in just a couple of minutes, an ABC News update and a check on your weather forecast. Back to the summer of 69 with Brian Adams right after that.
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12: ABC News, I'm Chuck Sievertson. Democratic Senator Tim Kaine says he'll file a war powers resolution to prohibit U.S. military action against Oman after President Trump threatened to bomb that country if it gets in the way of U.S. objectives in the Strait of Hormuz. Trump today at the White House.
13: No, I don't think they'd behave very well, but we'd handle them very easily, just like we do other things.
12: President Trump ordering reduced U.S. participation in joint U.S.-South Korean military exercises that just started, saying they're costly and cause disrespect to North Korea's leader. Two U.S. officials tell ABC News that nothing has changed so far with the joint war games. Actress Hayden Panettiere has died at 36. She starred in TV series including Heroes in Nashville. Police in Greenville, South Carolina say Panettiere was found unresponsive at an apartment complex yesterday and that an autopsy found no signs of trauma and her death remains under investigation. Crude oil prices closed higher. This is ABC News.
1: A chance of a shower or thunderstorm this evening, turning partly cloudy overnight, low 64. We start off Tuesday with some areas of patchy fog, then gradually becoming sunny in the afternoon with a high of 84. Mostly clear on Tuesday night, low 62, and sunshine for your Wednesday, high near 86.

0: out of Sydney, Australia, In Excess. They were originally called the Ferris Brothers. That's Need You Tonight here on Gem 99 and 100. Back to the music in just a couple of minutes. Got the Clash on the way.
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Well, there's an appropriate song for me to play now. The Beatles and Hello Goodbye at Gem 99 and 100. And it's time for me to say goodbye, but I'll be back again tomorrow afternoon at 3, right after my buddy, my pal, Fran Pantuso. Until then, please stay safe, stay cool, and have yourself a great night. This is Heart at Gem 99 and 100.

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3: 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I'm Tony Pacelli. 70s at 7. Peter Frampton and Billy Joel coming up. Let's start off the 70s at 7. This is Kansas, Gem 99 and 100. Gary!

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Kansas, Carry On, My Wayward Son, Tony Pasolli till midnight tonight on this Monday. 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

0: 99 to 100, Billy Joel's Big Shot. Show me the way. Tony Pasoli till midnight tonight. Lead cut, I should say, from the album 52nd Street. It did peak at number 14 on the Billboard Hot 100. It's about mocking a woman with a severe hangover for her intoxicated escapades around town, making numerous social and verbal faux pas while high on alcohol and drugs. The lyrics are, "But now you just don't remember all the things you said, and you're not sure you want it all. I'll give you a hint, honey. You sure did put on a show." Unfortunately, I can't sing it like that. During a question and answer session at Florida State University in 1996, Joel stated that the song is about someone he was very close to and about himself. He said in a 2006 interview, "I read the song Big Shot is said to be about a date I had with Bianca Jagger, but I never did date Bianca Jagger." Interview with Howard Stern, November 16, 2010. Joel said the song was just written after having dinner with Mick and Bianca Jagger. Joel told Stern he was writing the lyrics to Big Shots. He was thinking Mick singing too. Bianca. Must have been a big shot. That's Billy Joel. Updated weather forecast. Eagles coming up. It's Gem 99 and 170s at 7.
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0: 99 and 100 Fire Falling, You Are the Woman. Four Seasons, December 1963, Oh What a Night, Tony Pasolli, Till Midnight. You Are the Woman from their self-titled album, Firefall, that was released back in 1976. It was written by Rick Roberts, the group's frontman. Roberts would recall writing You Are the Woman. He said when that chorus and tune jumped into his head, he realized he was not creating one of the great works of art in history, but rather a bouncy little pop ditty. He said he was stumped for several months about where the verses should go. And then he said, hey, wait a minute, I'm overthinking this whole thing. Took a simple approach, and the verses were finished in a day or two. You Are the Woman. Uncle Quacker coming up. It's Gem 99 and 100.
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2: 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I'm Tony Pacelli. 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Whitney Houston, Dire Straits, and Rick James coming up. 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